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1: Including Drink and Think, where we head out to the bars and test people on pop culture trivia when they're drunk. So honest right now, our schedule is crazy.
2: Right.
1: We do not have the ability to get to the bars. But I figured, you know, with Labor Day weekend coming up and you may want to drive somewhere, it's a great reminder that, you know, O'Reilly Auto Parts can provide all the tune-ups you need.
3: Yes, that said,
1: watch this transition. Labor Day is coming up and I don't think it's a big enough holiday.
2: I don't either. And I want to save some people that I've been making fun of for a long time. So I this is for you, those people who think Halloween should be celebrated during summer.
1: Okay. Labor Day weekend. We'll talk about it next on XYZ.

0: Best life, best music, Q108. Labor Day weekend is next weekend, which is crazy that it's already here. The unofficial end of summer. And I hate when people are like, well, actually, summer doesn't end until September 20th. It's like, shut up.
1: Yeah.
0: Like, we're all back in school. We're all back at work.
1: That's right.
0: That said, we get the 3-day weekend, and I don't think we celebrate it hard enough.
1: I don't think so at all, because there are a lot of people that believe, like, beginning of July, Independence Day happens, and then the next thing that does, like, the next holiday is Halloween.
0: Mm-hmm.
1: And then you've got those people who put out the Halloween decorations in, like, August.
2: Yeah.
1: Way too soon.
3: What's Rachel wrong with already that? Has the ghosts out.
1: Yeah, right. I don't like that at all. All
2: why?
1: Right. Because then why don't you just celebrate Halloween in February?
0: Yeah.
1: You know, there's a day for it.
2: Because Valentine's Day is in February, and why that's also a cute holiday.
0: But you're making Jordan's point, is you're skipping the importance of Labor Day. I think there's just not decoration specific to Labor Day.
1: Exactly. I think we can bolster Labor Day so that people get excited about it a little bit more. It's a holiday, too. It's not a sad one like Memorial Day.
0: Right.
1: So we can, you know, they're like, oh, don't wear white after Labor Day.
0: This one has no political connotation.
1: None.
0: Nothing to do with the armed services. It's just like, hey, we all work really hard.
1: Right.
0: We should all have a day off.
1: Yeah. So I think that we should, like, let's get a mascot going, like Christmas as Santa Claus.

0: I already know what it
1: you
0: is.
1: Got turkeys and Thanksgiving. What is it?
0: White pants.
1: What? Okay.
0: It's the last day you're supposed to be allowed to wear white
2: party.
0: Pants.
2: Yeah, white
1: so
2: party.
1: Like act like everybody. Let's say the Hamptons is everywhere across America.
2: Yeah. Okay.
1: Yeah, you know, like maybe it is Pansy.
0: Pansy is
1: Yeah, that's going to be the name. Like, yeah, it's like a giant pair of pants. And he's like, let's not work,
0: this
1: guys.
0: I always wish to have more money, but I especially wish I had like FU money because I would get a custom Pansy mask. Got suit for Jordan to wear.
1: And I would wear it. And I think that Labor Day could be bigger and you all would get excited. It just doesn't have all the bells and whistles like a Valentine's show or something else.
0: Separate gripe that I'm sure we'll talk about next week on the show, but our Labor Day is kind of getting taken away from us, Jordan and I.
1: Oh, yeah.
2: Because you get like mega Labor Day.
0: No, we don't, because I don't get to like hang out with like my girlfriend and my family. Our other best friend, Trace, is doing his bachelor party on Labor Day weekend.
1: Yeah. So
0: which, like, bachelor parties are fun, but like when you're in your 30s, like, you get a night or two, maybe, man.
1: Don't do your wedding stuff on a holiday that I already have off.
0: This has a tinge of the people who get married on New Year's Eve.
1: Exactly.
2: I don't want to go to that wedding.
0: Yeah. Right. It's you're deciding for me how I get to celebrate what's for
1: that
0: me.
1: Part.
0: Yeah. Especially on a holiday when I work hard. Exactly. I want the day off to do what I want to do.
1: And you want to hang out with Pansy.
0: Yeah. Pansy, the Labor Day mascot. Okay.
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1: A pretty landmark judgment against Meta, who, yeah. if you don't know, owns Facebook, owns Instagram, WhatsApp, a bunch of other digital platforms.
2: Mark Zuckerberg.
1: Mm-hmm. Yeah, among mm-hmm. others. But they are getting fined in the billions.
2: Yes. Yep.
1: Because of the alleged addiction practices they've directed towards kids in social media.
2: Mm-hmm. Right. So yeah. they have to shell out $16.7 billion to California and 28 other states in America, as well as now create hard daily limits and blocks on nighttime use for teens.
1: Which I think is great.
2: Which I think is incredible, because I was hanging out with some teens over the weekend mm-hmm. and hard to talk to.
1: Hang on, that needs more context.
2: I was at a wedding.
3: Eric was busy. I was like, hey, what are you up to? Yep.
2: Right. Hello, fellow teens.
1: Yeah, but if you have a teen account, which I think they're actually making it harder to like bypass, even like if you use a VPN, you need like an ID to prove that you're old enough now.
2: Exactly.
1: Otherwise, you get auto-assumed a teen account, which I'm a fan of.
2: Yes.
1: But I don't think any 15 or 16-year-old needs to be on Instagram for more than 2 hours a night.
3: Sure,
2: a day.
3: Yeah.
1: You know, and if this is maybe how we hard stop it or start it, and then, you know, we can figure it out from there. But
3: no, it's definitely scary. There's scary stuff.
1: Yeah.
2: Yes.
3: Yeah.
1: Pretty big decision. Meta getting fined in the billions because of alleged practices of trying to addict children to social media.

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1: Dolly Parton is being celebrated. I mean, she's always been celebrated, right? Especially this week since her passing.
2: Yes.
1: I want to be delicate in how I phrase this. For weeks now, Audrey's had a new segment called Indie Fridays, where we've taken songs of people that are primarily on the radio or top 40 songs, you know.
2: Yep.
1: And then she's finding indie artists that also sound like that
3: yes.
1: song.
3: Yeah.
1: I figured it was a really good opportunity to bring some light to the magic of Dolly Parton's sound and
3: yes.
1: the music.
3: Yeah.
1: So this week we're going to hear some indie artists that were inspired by Dolly Parton.
3: Yeah, both these artists that I found are very openly crediting Dolly Parton at all times.
1: I love it. Try not to cry, Audrey.
3: I won't cry, but I do love Dolly so much.
1: Don't make promises you can't keep. But yes, we're honoring Dolly Parton and her legacy in Indie Fridays next on XYZ.

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1: It's called Indie Fridays on XYZ with Eric Zachary, all brought to you by Progressive Insurance. Audrey's chance to find songs that are on the top 40.
2: That's right.
1: Then indie artists that have sounds similar to those songs, but with this week being a monumental week with the passing of the legendary icon Dolly Parton, we decided to do something special.
3: It's XYZ. I'm Audrey, and this is Indie Friday, where we take a popular artist from the charts and give you some indie artists who you may not have heard of with the same vibe. We're switching it up a little bit this week to pay homage to the Backwoods Barbie herself. This is Dolly Parton with Here You Come Again.

is a true icon. She has been incredibly influential, not only on music across genres, but on so many people's personal lives, including my own. And though she will be so dearly missed, she leaves behind the most beautiful legacy that needs to be celebrated. So without further ado, before the waterworks start, here are some artists you may not have heard of that credit Dolly as inspiration. This is Margot Price with Wild at

Price is originally from Northern Illinois and later moved to Nashville to pursue her music career. She released her debut album, Midwest Farmer's Daughter, in 2016. She's worked with Loretta Lynn, Joan Baez, and Willie Nelson, so she is no stranger to the country greats. Margot frequently tributes Dolly Parton as a foundational influence on her songwriting and even performed for Dolly's celebration of her 50th anniversary as a member of the Grand Ole Opry. Again, this is Margot Price with Wild at Heart, and next, this is Joan Shelley with...

Dawn Shelley was born into and resides in Louisville, Kentucky, and she self-released her first album, By Dawnlight, way back in 2010. Her storytelling is simple and honest, and she draws a ton of inspiration from the classic country of Dolly Parton. She released a cover of the Dolly Deep Cut, The Bridge, in 2019, with all proceeds supporting the Kentucky Waterways Alliance to protect local rivers. Really, really cool person, and this artist is Joan Shelley with The Fading. This has been Indie Friday. Again, I am Audrey, and you can hit us up at XYZ Content if you have any artists you'd like to share. And as Miss Dolly reminds us, if you want the rain,

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1: 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Rest in power, Dolly Parton. 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
1: Mom's hot take today on XYZ with Eric Zachary. She doesn't want Alex Earl to have a reality TV show.
2: I just think she's too privileged. Why? Why are we on to this? I mean, she goes on vacation with her mom or dad or her stepmom. That's so weird and unhealthy. I don't get it.
1: Going on vacations with your family is unhealthy?
2: Well, like the step. Everybody
3: hater.
1: Yeah.
2: They all probably have their Ritz-Carlton suites so they can go retire there. But I don't like her.
3: I promise you, you get one cup of coffee with this girl, you're running back like, oh my goodness, that Alex is so nice.
1: If my mom gets one day of Alex Earl's life, she'd be like, I'm so in on
3: her. Yeah, exactly.
1: All right, mom's hot take.
2: I disagree.
1: Today, I don't. I know you. Mom's hot take today on not only Alex Earl getting a reality TV show, but really anybody except her having a reality TV show. 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
1: When you're dating someone, or in Jordan's case, married to someone who has all of the ideas, all of the aspirations, and in Jordan and I's case, all of the money, we're very proud to be dating very powerful, strong, intelligent women that have great jobs.
2: Yes.
3: We are.
1: It makes it very hard for Jordan and I to say no to things because they just want to travel Europe and they want to go to all of the events. Audrey, I'm not sure if you faced this yet in your relationship. But definitely, you know, there's a power dynamic when someone has a little more freedom or a little more money or, you know, and so the other person doesn't.
2: I'm a girl boss.
1: You are a girl boss. I'm just being delicate in how I'm describing your private relationship. So that said, I did see Jordan's wife posted this last week. She said she was putting you up for a dollar.
3: So everybody saw it.
1: She posted a text exchange between her and Jordan where she wanted to go to some festival in Italy.
3: Yes.
2: It was a wine and
1: truffle.
2: Wine and truffle.
3: Wow, you guys are really on it. Yes, wine and truffle festival.
1: Maybe it's because Jordan's taken 9 European vacations this year.
3: I have.
1: And I do want to say, I saw that and I was like, that's my guy. Because Jordan basically, in the text message, told his wife, like, hey, we can go next year. But I think we've kind of exhausted some of our resources and time off this year.
2: And my thought when I saw it was, oh, Eric's going to love this one.
1: Well, all I have to say is you absolutely deserve to take those vacations. I do appreciate Jordan as he's starting a company with me to be like, hey, maybe not this year.
3: I'm well aware that, like, we've been, like,
1: gone.
3: So, like, just on so many parts of the
1: in
3: world.
1: Cape Cod for a wedding last weekend.
3: We're just everywhere. So it's like, all right, we gotta chill out. But, you know, she does have that freedom. Mm-hmm. I know your girlfriend has that freedom as well. So.
1: Yeah, Rachel, she really wants to go see Harry Styles at Madison Square Garden.
3: Yes.
1: Which I'm down for.
3: Right.
1: She's like, but this is part of your job. I'm like, yeah, but I'm not getting paid to do it. We would have to buy the tickets, Rachel.
3: That's like rule number one of a job.
1: And they're like $500 a pop after sale. And she's like, I think that's worth Harry's house. And I'm like, I think that's worth it if you think it's worth it. But then immediately followed up, you guys don't know this. She's like, well, I also want to go to the US Open. And I was like,
2: that would be kind of fun.
1: Yeah, well, so I think we're doing this. This is how I'm informing you guys that I'm already going to be in Hamptons for the work, or the Hamptons for work. And this is, I know it sounds bougie, but it's not. We're going for a video production shoot.
2: It would probably be kind of bougie.
1: Yeah, but I'm not like going to like get drunk on the beach at the Hamptons. Right.
2: Yeah,
1: I'm working.
3: His white pants aren't coming out.
2: I feel like
1: that said, I will be in New York that day on Sunday, so I'm like, well, why don't you fly in? And I've always wanted to go to US Open.
3: That'd be really cool.
2: Fun.
1: So I'm like, this is the one we're going to. But I am nervous that she's like, okay, we did this, now let's go do this and this and this.
3: And
1: I'm like,
3: you're going to Harry's house.
1: I gotta go back to work, Rachel.
3: You're going to Harry's house.
1: I'm trying to make my band. That's what it is. How much is a band,
3: Eric?
1: A thousand?
3: What are we doing?
1: How much
3: what
1: is
3: are
1: it?
3: We doing right
1: how much
3: now?
1: Is it?
3: Yeah, yes,
1: 1,000. Okay, yeah, I'd like a band.
3: A rack. You're trying to make a rack.
2: A band.

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1: I did not know this. Matthew McConaughey and Woody Harrelson are not only real life best friends, but they could be real life brothers.
2: Yeah. Potentially. Yep.
1: Mm-hmm. So they decided to play versions of themselves in a new Apple TV show called Brothers.
3: Maybe it's not a total coincidence that you and Matthew are always scrapping like brothers.
1: It's coming in September.
4: Come on, Mike. Are you saying
5: you and Matthew might be brothers?
6: Yes.
1: I am so excited for this series.
2: Same. Yeah, I think it's going to be really fun.
1: I love both of them as actors. I really like when famous actors play themselves.
7: Yep. Uh-huh. Mm-hmm.
1: Because like Matthew McConaughey is big enough now that like I'm never not going to see All Right, All Right, All Right.
7: Right.
1: Like when he plays something. Yeah. Right. So I'm very excited to see them lean in. But yeah, Brothers is a new Apple TV series coming on September
2: 23rd.
1: Thank you.

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1: Run P. That's the name of this new app. It's called Run P, P-E-E, that lets you know the best times during a movie to go to the bathroom.
2: Yep.
3: Nice.
2: Yes.
1: Which I think is super convenient.
3: Yeah,
2: I've
3: heard of this.
1: Yeah, I know there's some film purists out there that are like, you know, you got to sit through everything. And
2: sure.
1: The Odyssey, every moment counts.
2: It's I'm not mad at that.
1: I do admit that I do have FOMO when I go to the bathroom during a movie.
2: Right.
1: I'm so conditioned to watching movies at home now that you just pause
3: it. Yeah.
1: But that said, I'm also not the guy that's like grabbing a big gulp and expecting to just hold it in.
2: Right. You're not the cinephile.
3: Yeah.
1: Like so Run P is an app that provides that convenience. Like, hey, here's a proper window in which you're not missing much, and here's a quick summary of what you missed.
2: Mm-hmm. Right.
1: Mm-hmm. What's an app that you could use that would help you with mild inconveniences?
3: Huh? Okay.
2: Yeah.
1: We're gonna
2: okay.
1: think take this. Let's create a little tech firm, a little incubator.
2: Okay.
1: Like this.
2: Yeah. Right.
1: And if you're hearing us and we'll do the Justin Bieber thing and you got a product ready and you want us to put an XYZ name
3: on
1: it.
3: If you've already created this app, let us know.
1: Yeah, we'll talk about some mildly inconvenient moments that we could use an app for next on XYZ.

0: Yeah.
1: Best life, best music, Q108.
2: What's an app that you need that you haven't gotten access to yet? I know that's kind of like the $1 million question, right? Yeah. That was the running joke in the 2010s, is like, if I can come up with the perfect app idea, I'll make $1 million. Yeah. Uh-huh. But this is all coming from Run Pee, which is a new app that tells you the best times to run and pee during a movie.
3: Yeah. Nice.
2: It literally says, hey, if you're watching The Odyssey, this is the time in the movie that like you're not missing much. Mm-hmm. It even summarizes what you do miss.
0: Exactly.
2: So that you can run to the bathroom. And I think that's wildly useful. So what's an app that you could use for mild inconveniences in your day-to-day life?
0: That's what I wanted to focus on. Like, let's not try to brainstorm the next Siri or something.
3: Yeah.
0: You know, small situational apps.
3: I have one that I've wanted, actually thought about.
0: Okay, let's hear it, Audrey.
3: I mean, obviously, I'm not going to develop it. I don't do that. I want an app so bad where I can put all of my clothes and accessories into it and then plan out my little outfit.
2: Oh, that exists. Oh,
0: okay.
3: I
2: came across
3: because
2: my Instagram.
3: Because I know people do it on Pinterest.
2: No, there's like you're going to hate it because it's AI, but like you take a picture of every piece in your wardrobe and then you provide a picture of yourself and it can like generate different looks for you.
3: Absolutely not. I want one without AI.
2: Okay.
3: Next that I want.
2: Do you understand that you would still need, that's how apps work. Like it still needs machine learning.
3: Yeah, but you don't need to put the clothes on my body or anything. You just need to like put the pictures together.
2: If you just need me to take a picture of everything in your closet, I'll do it for $1,000.
3: No. Okay. Crazy.
2: And I'll create a catalog for you of like, here's Audrey's
3: looks.
2: Second
3: of all.
2: All right.
3: Maybe I'll make like a little flip book. The other one that I want is I want like Uber Eats level tracking on all of my packages. And I don't know how that would work.
0: I would love that.
2: Yeah.
3: I don't know if it would be an issue.
2: Oh, you mean like exactly where the truck is?
3: Yes. I want to know where the truck is. I want to know what state it's in. I want to know exactly when it's going to get here. And I want to know if somebody missed my drop off, because they do that sometimes and it makes me upset.
0: Okay. Mm-hmm. Yeah.
2: I mean, it does exist, just not to the quality.
0: To that degree.
3: No, exactly.
2: Yeah. I think that's a slippery slope, because I think people, I myself included, like if I know I have to be somewhere and I know the UPS truck is down the block, I'm chasing it down.
0: Oh, yeah, for sure. Remember when I chased the UPS truck?
2: Yeah. My dad used to be notorious for that in the 2000s. If he knew the truck was in the neighborhood and like he was ordering DJ equipment for his company, he would follow the truck.
0: Yeah.
2: And be like,
0: I got on the truck. Yeah. I got on the truck and just took my package off. I don't know if I can say that out loud, but that has happened. I would like, it's like Tinder, but for chicken tenders. You can call it tender, but you know,
2: I hate it.
0: Like, but instead of, because I know we've got Uber Eats, Grubhub, all the things, but you swipe, you know, because isn't getting food like seeing the picture first?
2: Mm-hmm.
0: And sometimes you're like, oh, that burger in the Burger King ad looked incredible, but then you get the burger and you're like,
2: bad.
0: Doesn't look like that.
3: I'll give you that. Food.
0: Swiping on food. I want accurate meals that I can, ooh, okay, I match on it. They're like, here's how you get it.
3: Mm-hmm.
0: Yeah. So
3: smart.
0: Tender.
2: Yeah. Smart.
3: I like that.
2: I'm not mad at that
3: Eric?
2: At all.

0: I'm not giving it up for free.
1: Girl,
2: you might make it.
0: No, I. There's a.
2: Give me a keyword. Give me something.
0: It has to do with travel.
2: Okay,
0: and
2: makes
0: aspects
2: sense.
0: Of travel that I'm really good at, okay. But only because I grew up in the airlines.
2: Oh,
0: that I think could help someone.
2: Ooh,
0: a lot.
2: I got it. I
1: you
2: got
1: don't
2: it.
1: Have like so, a silly one.
2: No, I got it. I got it. Rick's picks.
0: Rick's picks.
2: Rick's picks. He will tell you exactly what times to buy a flight, what time you need to leave. You type yeah. in your location. He's like, you don't got to get to that airport.
1: And it's all him. It's all him.
2: Yeah, and he's like the little clippy.
1: No. Direct the, to Eric. Right. He's texting on to.
0: That's just called a travel agent.
1: I have.
0: It's, all right, it's XYZ with Eric Zachary.
1: That's funny.
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0: 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It's Friday on XYZ with Eric Zachary. Audrey is dreaming of the minute that she can leave the studio to return to her stomping grounds.
1: I can't wait.
0: The Minnesota State Fair.
1: I'm so excited.
0: I will say, for the purpose of the radio show, I'm glad that you're from like a place like Minnesota.
1: Yeah.
0: Like, okay. I don't want to say like the New York State Fair.
2: Right.
0: Or the LA County.
2: Whoa. The New York State Fair doesn't even happen in New York City.
0: But you get what I'm saying. Like, Minnesota just sounds like,
2: cooler than New York.
0: They get state fairs right.
1: So do you guys remember when my birthday was?
0: We've talked about it almost every day.
1: Okay, so my mom brought me to the state fair after I was born. So I went to the state fair.
2: You're a state fair baby.
0: Newborn?
2: Yeah. Wow.
0: You had to be like days old.
1: I was weeks old. But
0: now
1: I was
0: you
1: like
0: have
1: two
0: parents that are like, if you don't have three D-taps and we're not letting anyone touch our baby for three months. And
1: no,
0: your mom's just like, throw some
1: allergies.
0: Dirt on her.
1: Yeah.
0: Give her a fried Oreo.
1: I used to eat dirt.
0: Used to. It's XYZ with Eric Zachary. The Friday show is on.

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1: The movie I did not know I need, but I cannot wait to see. Matthew McConaughey and Woody Harrelson, who are best friends in real life.
2: Yes.
3: Yeah.
1: Could potentially be brothers in real life.
3: Yes.
1: We'll talk about that in a second. Playing fictional versions of themselves. This is very like Entourage. Like Matthew McConaughey is a star in this movie.
2: Yeah, no, well, it's a series.
3: Yeah. It's a series.
2: Which is even better,
3: I think. Yeah, it's a TV show.
1: I'm getting so much more excited. If only I would wait for the ENT report to learn about it.
2: I know.
1: Here we go. XYZ ENT Entertainment Report, all brought to you by Eggland's Best.
2: Okay. My turn.
1: Go for it.
2: Apple TV comedy, Brothers, coming out on September 23rd. It's Matthew McConaughey and Woody Harrelson, because it's called Brothers because apparently, I didn't know this, you guys knew this, maybe everybody knows this, they found out that they like actually might be brothers in real life.
1: Here's a clip of the trailer real quick.
4: Maybe it's not a total coincidence that you and Matthew are always scrapping like brothers.
5: Mom, Meg, are you saying
6: you and Matthew might be brothers?
4: Yes.
1: So while it's a fictional version of their friendship and potential real relationship,

0: Yes.
1: I guess there's a chance that like they could be brothers.
0: Yeah, like
1: in.
0: Their dad dated their respective moms around the time. So yeah.
2: Yeah. Mm-hmm.
0: So it's like, I don't know. It's just funny. So it's, they don't know if it's true or not. They've never like done the DNA test or anything. It sounds like they kind of just like don't really want to know.
2: Which I think is the best part of the story.
0: Awesome,
2: yeah.
0: They're just kind of like, wah, wah. But
1: I get that though. Cause I think about like if,
2: here we go.
0: Like if you enjoyed it.
1: I think about if there was if there was a chance or a world in which Jordan and I could be brothers and we didn't find this information out until we've already established the friendship
2: right,
1: that
2: like
1: we have
2: 12
1: now.
2: Years in, yeah.
1: I think I just like the mystery of it and the chance that we're not. I don't want that let down.
2: No, and I mean like it increases the lore. Like you already know so much about E and J. That's Eric and Jordan if you didn't know. That's what they call us out.
0: Okay.
1: Rick and Turk.
2: Yeah, exactly. But if that was the chance, I'd be like, don't open the envelope.
0: Right.
1: I also love because I know that it wouldn't bother me as much as it bothers other people. Like, just do the test.
2: For sure.
1: Well, cool. They're leaning in. Matthew McConaughey and Woody Harrelson playing versions of themselves in this upcoming Apple TV series called Brothers, where they could literally be brothers.
0: Yeah, looks real cute.
1: I also just appreciate when stars recognize they are so big that like no one's going to be able to not see Matthew McConaughey when he plays another character now.
2: Sure, yeah.
1: Just play yourself, dude. Your XYZ ENT Entertainment Report, all brought to you by Eggland's Best.
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1: Today on XYZ with Eric Zachary, what do you do when your partner in crime, your significant other, wants to do all of the things? Stuff that costs a lot of money or takes a lot of time off.
2: You go.
1: Audrey clearly doesn't run a company. Jordan and I are being faced with that right now. My mom joining the show for Mom's Hot Take because she does not like that Alex Earl is getting a reality TV show.
2: She really doesn't like it.
1: Yeah. She really doesn't like Alex Earl. But the funny part about that is I know if she hung out with her for like 6 hours,
2: she'd be like,
1: that's my new daughter. I know how my mom works.
2: Yep. Yeah.
1: Plus, Matthew McConaughey and Woody Harrelson are getting a Apple TV show.
3: It's gonna be huge.
1: It's already coming out, and September 23rd. Come Brothers, and it's loosely based on their real life.
3: Yes,
1: they are playing versions of themselves. I am very excited about that. All of that and more. Oh, and why Labor Day needs to be a bigger deal for all of us.
3: Come on.
1: And if you don't subscribe to this, then we have to. We have,

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2: That's right.
1: Including Drink and Think, where we head out to the bars and test people on pop culture trivia when they're drunk. So honest right now, our schedule is crazy.
2: Right.
1: We do not have the ability to get to the bars. But I figured, you know, with Labor Day weekend coming up and you may want to drive somewhere, it's a great reminder that, you know, O'Reilly Auto Parts can provide all the tune-ups you need.
3: Yes,
1: that
3: sir.
1: Said, watch this transition. Labor Day is coming up and I don't think it's a big enough holiday.
2: I don't either. And I want to save some people that I've been making fun of for a long time. So I this is for you, those people who think Halloween should be celebrated during summer.
1: Okay. Labor Day weekend. We'll talk about it next on XYZ.

0: Best life, best music, Q108. Labor Day weekend is next weekend, which is crazy that it's already here. The unofficial end of summer. And I hate when people are like, well, actually, summer doesn't end until September 20th. It's like, shut up.
1: Yeah.
0: We're all back in school. We're all back at work.
1: That's right.
0: That said, we get the 3-day weekend, and I don't think we celebrate it hard enough.
1: I don't think so at all, because there are a lot of people that believe, like, beginning of July, Independence Day happens, and then the next thing that does, like, the next holiday is Halloween.
0: Mm-hmm.
1: And then you've got those people who put out the Halloween decorations in, like, August.
2: Yeah.
1: Way too soon.
2: What's
0: Rachel
2: wrong with
0: already
2: that?
0: Has the ghosts out.
1: Yeah,
0: right,
1: I don't like that at all. All
2: why?
1: Right. Because then why don't you just celebrate Halloween in February?
0: Yeah.
1: You know, there's a day for it.
2: Because Valentine's Day is in February, and
1: why
2: that's also a cute holiday.
0: But you're making Jordan's point, is you're skipping the importance of Labor Day. I think there's just not decorations specific to Labor Day.
1: Exactly. I think we can bolster Labor Day so that people get excited about it a little bit more. It's a holiday, too. It's not a sad one like Memorial Day.
0: Right.
1: So we can, you know, they're like, oh, don't wear white after Labor
0: Day.
1: This
0: one has no political connotation.
1: None.
0: No, nothing to do with the armed services. It's just like, hey, we all work really hard.
1: Right.
0: We should all have a day off.
1: Yeah. So I think that we should, like, let's get a mascot going. Like, Christmas has Santa Claus.
0: I already know what it is.
1: Got turkeys and Thanksgiving. What is it?
0: White pants.
1: What? Okay.
0: It's the last day you're supposed to be allowed to wear white pants.

0: Yeah, so like
1: act like everybody. Let's say the Hamptons is everywhere across America.
0: Yeah. Okay.
1: Yeah, you know, like maybe it is Pansy.
2: Pansy is
1: Yeah, that's gonna be the name. Like, yeah, it's like a giant pair of pants, and he's like, let's not work.
2: I always wish to have more money, but I especially wish I had like FU money, because I would get a custom Pansy mascot suit for Jordan to wear.
1: And I would wear it. And I think that Labor Day could be bigger and you all would get excited. It just doesn't have all the bells and whistles like a Valentine's show or something else.
2: Separate gripe that I'm sure we'll talk about next week on the show, but our Labor Day is kind of getting taken away from us, Jordan and I.
1: Oh, yeah.
0: Because get like mega Labor Day.
2: No, we don't, because I don't get to like hang out with like my girlfriend and my family. Our other best friend, Trace, is doing his bachelor party on Labor Day weekend.
1: Yeah. So
2: which, like, bachelor parties are fun, but like when you're in your 30s, like, you get a night or two, maybe, man.
1: Don't do your wedding stuff on a holiday that I already have off.
2: This has a tinge of the people who get married on New Year's Eve.
1: Exactly.
0: I don't want to go to that wedding.
1: Yeah.
2: Right. It's you're deciding for me how I get to celebrate what's for
1: that
2: me.
1: Part.
2: Yeah. Especially on a holiday when I work hard. Exactly. I want the day off to do what I want to do.
1: And you want to hang out with Pansy.
2: Yeah. Pansy, the Labor Day mascot.
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0: Look at that. Earthquakes, famine, pestilence. That's all that's ever on the news. It's bad news.
1: Yeah, except for ClarksvilleNow.com.
0: What you talking about, Chris?
1: We publish all the news, bad and good. In fact, I bet you my last dollar there's a good news story every day on Clarksville Now about something great happening in our community.
0: Your last dollar, huh?
1: Well, I don't do cash. 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

0: 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Mom's Hot Take is coming up on XYZ with their Zachary. My mom joining the show to provide her perspective on what's trending. Hi, Mom. Today, you wanted to talk about...
1: You know, reality stars, Alex Earl.
0: Okay.
1: I'm not feeling it.
0: Got
2: okay.
0: it.
2: Right,
0: the fact
2: go.
0: That she's getting a reality show on Netflix.
1: Oh, yeah. I didn't feel her on Dancing with the Stars. Let's be honest. I don't really care for her.
0: Okay.
2: Oh, okay. Well, see, I like this because this is going to be guided. I didn't even know that Miss Earl was on Dancing with the Stars.
3: Yeah,
2: so you've got some history here. You've got some knowledge.
1: History. Yep. Yeah. Last season.
0: Okay. All right. My mom's hot take on Alex Earl getting her own reality TV show on Netflix. Come

0: 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Mom's hot take on XYZ with Eric Zachary, my mom joining the show because she doesn't like Alex Earl.
1: Yeah, I'll be honest. You don't have to like everybody in this world, and she's one that just never,
2: you know what?
1: Never, I don't like her. I don't know.
2: Yeah. And you know what?
0: I think that's okay.
2: That's so true.
0: That's okay. Yeah, Audrey and I talked about this when Jordan was out, that Alex Earl is getting her own Netflix show.
1: Right.
0: Yeah.
1: And I question why. She's rich. She's entitled. What do I like about her? What do I want? I don't want to be her.
0: I think
1: she's got veneers on her teeth. She's a good dancer, I guess. I'm not particularly thrilled with her, but why do I want to watch this show?
0: What do you like to watch from a reality TV standpoint?
1: You know, I'm not really into reality shows. I just think they're kind of stupid. I like
2: Okay.
3: Keep going.
1: I never watched the Kardashians. I maybe a take here, a take there. And when they were eating all that salad, I was like, okay, all that made me want to do was
2: eat a lot of salad on that show.
1: A lot of salad.
2: That's actually a really good point.
1: Yeah. And then, I don't know, it's just like The Bachelor, that seems so forced and staged because I kind of know a little bit about
0: how it works.
3: Right.
2: Yeah. You're not a Real Housewives girl?
0: No.
1: No.
2: What?
1: Never.
0: She likes Bethany Frankel, but nothing to do with her.
3: Crazy to me.
0: Yeah.
3: Like, I loved Bethany Frankel. Like, I loved her when she was on Real Housewives of New York. Yeah. But Virginia likes her like years after that, when it's just wild TikTok
2: bombshell
3: takes.
2: Model bagel.
3: Yeah.
1: $40 model bagel.
0: So who do you think should get a reality TV show then? If you were going to watch reality TV, who would you want to star in it?
1: Like your average. Actually, I don't want any reality.
0: She said nobody.
3: No more reality.
0: Watch this. Would you want a reality TV show?
1: No, I wouldn't. I don't want cameras in my house seeing myself on camera and looking like, oh, I could lose a little weight there and oh, I need a nip and tuck there.
3: No.
0: And also, I think you're lying. I think if Netflix came to us and said, hey, we want to film your family, you'd be the first one to be like, I'm sorry. Do you want to see my monologue that I've prepared from?
1: But why would they even come to me? So no, absolutely not. I mean, I have a cute cat. I have a cute dog. I don't know. That's not fun.
3: I love this pitch.
0: Yeah. This is actually probably the most real mom's hot take.
2: Yeah.
0: But yeah, you said Alex Earl does not.
1: Blah. Do you like her personality? She has none.
2: Well, I don't know.
3: It's just straight hate.
0: I know the chances of Alex Earl seeing this are very low, but I really hope she does.
1: Oh my gosh. Oh. I mean, granted, I have never had coffee with her. If I had coffee with her, maybe my mind will be changed. But right now,
3: so
1: it
3: funny.
1: Is no for me.
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1: Ron Weasley. You remember that viral video?
2: I know that one. Ron Weasley.
1: Harry Potter.
2: It's a pipe bomb.
1: Yeah.
3: What is going on?
1: It was like one of the first like YouTube viral videos.
3: Okay, got
1: puppets
3: it.
1: Puppets playing Harry Potter. Anyway, gotcha. Rupert Grint is reprising his role as Ron Weasley in Harry Potter and the Cursed Child.
2: Oh, we started?
1: On,
3: on
1: Broadway. That's what that red light means, Audrey. But yeah, Harry Potter's been on Broadway for years, and slowly each... various member of the original cast has been on stage. The guy who played Draco Malfoy.
3: Is Malfoy's back.
1: Now. I think, I'm pretty sure, what's his face? Harry did it. Daniel Radcliffe.
3: But he's not in this version.
1: They're all like doing like
2: they're
1: sure.
2: taking turns.
3: I mean, if you got two back and they're like the main four.
1: Yeah. Emma Watson's
3: guys,
1: not coming
3: come
1: back.
3: Come on, Emma.
1: She's not coming back.
3: Yeah. Come on, Emma.
1: I would be really upset if I was a redhead Broadway actor. I'm like, of course they give it to Rupert Grint, but like I've been auditioning for years.
2: Oh, like this is the role that I was born for. That, and now
3: is the only role they could get other roles.
1: Like what?
3: I'm not a Broadway
1: Rupert
3: guy.
1: Rupert Grint is returning to Broadway.

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1: A pretty landmark judgment against Meta, who, if you don't know, owns Facebook, owns Instagram, WhatsApp, a bunch of other digital platforms.
2: Mark Zuckerberg.
1: Mm-hmm. Yeah, among others. But they are getting fined in the billions.
2: Yes.
3: Yep.
1: Because of the alleged addiction practices they've directed towards kids in social media.
2: Mm-hmm. Right. So they have to shell out $16.7 billion to California and 28 other states in America, as well as now create

0: daily limits and blocks on nighttime use for teens.
1: Which I think is great.
0: Which I think is incredible, because I was hanging out with some teens over the weekend, and hard to talk to.
1: Hang on, that needs more context.
0: I was at a wedding.
2: Eric was busy. I was like, hey, what are you up to?
3: Right.
0: Hello, teens.
1: But if you have a teen account, which I think they're actually making it harder to like bypass, even like if you use a VPN, you need like an ID to prove that you're old enough now.
0: Exactly.
1: Otherwise, you get auto-assumed a teen account, which I, you know, I'm a fan of.
0: Yes.
1: But I don't think any 15 or 16-year-old needs to be on Instagram for more than 2 hours a night.
3: Sure,
0: a day.
1: You know, and if this is maybe how we hard stop it or start it, and then, you know, we can figure it out from there. But
3: no, it's definitely scary. There's scary stuff.
1: Pretty big decision. Meta getting fined in the billions because of alleged practices of trying to addict children to social media.

0: talking. Best life, best music, Q108. All right, that's it for us today on XYZ with Derek Zachary. Audrey is off to the state fair.
1: Yes, I'm so excited.
0: She's already changed into her boots. She's loosened the belt for all the fried food.
1: Oh, there's no belt.
0: You're going beltless.
1: Yeah, I'm wearing stretchy pants.
2: She's going to say sweatpants.
0: Elasticity is the key to the Minnesota state fair.
2: There you go.
0: Yeah, she's going home to Minnesota to experience that. I am going to the Hamptons for work. I want to be very clear because everyone just keeps going, oh, the Hamptons. I'm like, I'm going to be the one working for the rich people.
1: Yeah, I
0: will not be.
2: Yes, you'll be the bellboy.
0: Yeah, I don't have my white pants out. I'm not going to be enjoying the Dom. I'm sorry.
2: Yeah,
0: Jordan, what are you doing? You have actually have a weekend at home finally.
2: Yeah, I'm not doing.

0: doing anything. My wife is gone. She's going to a bachelorette trip. So,
1: got it.
0: Yeah. A lot of my friends are gone.
1: Wait. Is she going to the bachelorette trip?
0: Yes. Yes.
1: For Alexis, our friend?
0: Yes.
1: Okay. Mm-hmm. This is a perfect weekend to go on a bachelorette weekend.
0: Yes.
1: Trace, her soon-to-be husband, picked Labor Day weekend for us, and we have to give up our holiday.
0: That's right.
1: To go to Austin, Texas.
0: Yeah. This weekend, though, I'm going to be by myself. I don't have any
1: Switch
0: other friends.
1: Is just in overdrive. You're just Nintendo-ing.
0: It's going to hit a point, and then I'm going to be like, okay, I want to talk to someone that isn't my two cats, and Eric's gone, Audrey's gone, my wife's gone. I only know three people. So, what am I going to do?
2: You could text my roommates.
1: Oh, okay.
2: Maybe meet you at
1: set up a group chat.
0: Okay. Yeah.
1: What did you say earlier on the show? You can hang out with some teens?
2: Yeah.
0: I was at a wedding. Uh-huh. I don't hang out with teens. That needs to be clarified.
1: Uh-huh.
0: I don't just hang out with teens.
1: Whatever
0: I don't
1: you
0: really
1: say
0: like children.
1: To catch a predator.
0: Okay.
1: It's X, Y, Z with Eric Zachary. I'm Chris Hansen.
0: Eric.
1: And we will see you on Monday. Audrey, say bye.
2: Bye.
1: Jordan.
0: I was going to say, I can't say bye.
1: Bye.
2: Just me.
0: You're just saying bye for
2: bye.
0: Me now?
1: See ya.
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4: Seacrest with you in Hollywood, ready to count them down. Got the Jonas Brothers with a new single out. We're going to hear about it from Nick, Kevin, and Joe. Alex Warren taking us behind the scenes of his album Wild Child, which is also out this weekend. And newcomer Stella Lefty continues to climb the chart with her viral hit. Now let's get it going with the debut on AT40, Kingdom of Fear, Cameron Whitcomb.

new at number 40, Kingdom of Fear, Cameron Whitcomb. Before we move on, here's a look at who led the chart a week ago. Taylor, number 3. Last week at 2. Bruno here. I just might. And on top for 4 weeks, Dracula, Tame Impala. So there you go, 4 weeks, nice one. Now at 39, kicking it off, Justin Bieber,

Eyes debut 38 orbiter Noah Kahan. So Olivia Dean is breaking records all over the world with her music. Back in her native UK, her duet with Sam Fender, Rain Me In, is now the longest running number one hit in the history of the British charts, shattering a 73-year-old record. And in the USA, Man I Need is in the running for the top track of the entire year, and another single from her album could be her next entry to the countdown. It's called A Couple Minutes, AT40 on The Verge.

0: Olivia Dean, a couple minutes on the verge of making the chart.
1: Coming up next.
0: Malcolm Todd Rises 3, don't miss it. Plus, Sabrina Carpenter has our longest running hit at 119 weeks. And it's the number one song from 2 years ago. This week, straight ahead.
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Die with a Smile, Lady Gaga, Bruno Mars, 37. So Sabrina Carpenter packs so many hidden details into her music videos. People are still discovering them years after they're released. Jenna Ortega revealed the other day that the chainsaw she held in the Taste visual had a special nickname that referenced one of Sabrina's biggest songs. They called the power tool Espresso 3000. 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
1: That's Earrings, Malcolm Todd. And here's the first of three entries on the countdown this weekend from Taylor Swift, The Fate of Ophelia, 34.

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The visual stars Donald Gleason, with appearances from Greta Lee, Louis Capaldi, and Cillian Murphy, which may seem like a random group of people. They were chosen because Taylor felt the spark of an idea for the video when she was a guest on the Graham Norton Show in the UK. And she wanted everyone else on the panel that week to come be a part of the fun. AmericanTop40.com. Check it out. Taylor, Opalite, 32. I had a

0: homesick, a little homesick, a little homesick, somebody.
1: Homesick, Phillip Phillips, up 3 to 33. Well, the music video for

Taylor Swift at 32. Opalite on 1840. All right, over the last summer, Sombra has made hundreds of thousands of new fans, but his biggest supporter is Taylor Swift. She's shouted out his songs as her favorites on her playlist. She said that he's the future, and she invited him to help induct her into the Songwriters Hall of Fame. But Sombra said the most surreal part of having Taylor as a fan is hearing her call him by his real name, Shane, because he feels like the biggest pop star in the world is just one of his friends. Now, here is one of the multiple countdown hits from Sombra, Back to Friends, number 31, it's 1840.

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0: In a bit, we'll hear from Alex Warren about his album Wild Child, which is out this weekend. 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
1: 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New York's number one hit music station, Omar. We are there all the time.
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0: 10 down on our way to 1. Last summer, Alex Warren released his debut project, You'll Be All Right, Kid. But just over a year later, he has even more music out with his second album, Wild Child. We'll hear from Alex about all the new songs after 30. My Body Isn't Ready, Somber.

0: somber. My body isn't ready. That's number 30. Seacrest here, and back to Alex Warren. So after his breakout track, Ordinary, became one of the biggest songs of 2025, fans started wondering where his music would go from there. His sophomore project, Wild Child, is out this weekend. And when he filled in as guest host here a couple weeks back, he told us about the inspiration behind the new songs. Here's Alex Warren.
1: I love this album. It's got a lot of fun songs, a lot of them about my wife, a lot of them about my dead parents. That's kind of it. I'm a two-trick pony, so I'm excited for everyone to hear the new songs. And I hope after you listen to it, you know a little bit more about me. And honestly, I just hope you enjoy some of the songs. I think it was a really healing process for me to be able to write these, and I hope that when you listen to them, you're somewhat helped by them as well.
0: And here's one of the tracks from Wild Child, Fever Dream 29.

So watch me burn. Falling 3-28, World on Fire for King and Country featuring Taylor Hill. All right, Ray is known as a pop artist, but her new album branches out and explores orchestral and cinematic arrangements. While Hans Zimmer made his career as a film composer, but recently he's experimented in pop production, and their styles crossed over on their team-up Click Clack Symphony. Hans surprised Ray at the LA stop on her tour earlier this summer and performed the track live, which Ray admitted left her shaking because she's such a big fan of her collaborator. Check it out, 1840 on the Verge track. Did you know

She'll be all right. No riding shining armored knight. She will save herself this time. And in fact, tonight, she did confirm. The cold never lasts, my darling. It just teaches the heart how

0: Ray and Hans Zimmer, Click Clack Symphony, on the verge of making our chart.
1: Coming up next,
0: Harry Styles coming up with American Girls, plus Niall Horan climbs 3, and Hilary Duff makes a nice 5-spot leap and ties for the fastest riser. Keep it here.
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3: 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So back to it. 27, Stargazing, Miles Smith.

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3: Just outside the top 20. It's been 3 years since the last album from Lewis Capaldi, but we've got an update on new music, and it could arrive soon. Fill you in after 23. Need your love. It's a One Republic.

0: down 8-23. Need Your Love. It's One Republic. So, talking about Louis Capaldi, in the summer of 2023, he stepped away from writing music and performing to focus on his mental health. He returned to the stage last year with a new EP titled Survive, and since then, he's played a few festivals across the UK, but fans were wondering when they'll get to hear a new album. The other day, he said that after the rest of his summer tour, he's taking a break to go back into the studio and finish his third project, which is already in the works. Don't know exactly when it's coming out or when he'll be back on tour, but Louis promises there is a lot to look forward to.
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8: Halfway to number one. And sometimes if there's a family business, it's expected that the kids will learn the craft and follow in their parents' footsteps. But with Bailey Littrell, the family trade isn't plumbing or carpentry, it's boy banding. We'll hear from Bailey with his father, Brian, from the Backstreet Boys after 20 golden huntricks.

0: Huntrick's Golden. That's number 20. So when Bailey Littrell started his music career, he was a country artist. But his latest single, So Be It, brought him to a pop sound, which makes sense because his dad, Brian, from the Backstreet Boys, and when they filled in as our guest hosts recently, we found out if Bailey ever wanted to join a boy band. Here he is.
1: I often get asked a lot if I ever wanted to follow in my dad's footsteps specifically, meaning a boy band.
2: Bailey, would you ever join a boy band? How many times do you get asked that?
1: All the time. And the answer is absolutely. I thought about it.
2: So everybody asks all the time, like, what's the advice that you give to your son? And I'm like, don't join a boy band. Whatever you do. My son came to me when he was like 10 or 11. He's like, Dad, I want to start a group and be a boy band. And I was like, don't do it. Now, the reason I would suggest don't do it is because when it comes to a 5-boy band member group, you've got a lot of politics to deal with because everybody gets a vote. We run a democratic process. So if you got 3 guys that vote one way to do something and 2 guys that vote another way,
1: you're toast.
2: Guess what? You're either on the plus side or the negative side. With that being
1: said,
2: awkward.
1: Listen, I've seen it firsthand. It's awkward to be the one that your legislation, so to speak, was not passed.
0: And now here is Bailey Littrell doing his own thing. So Be It. Extra.

0: hear the same.
1: Stateside, number 18, Pink Panthers and Zara Larsson.
0: Coming up next.
1: Well, Dominic Fike inches up a spot with his latest. It's coming. Plus, Stella Lefty rounds out her three-way tie for fastest riser. Up five next.
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0: is back in a sec.
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4: Well, Stella Lefty has a hit that's dominating the country chart, and soon she'll achieve a dream that every country artist shares with a performance at the legendary Grand Ole Opry. Stella said that country was the first genre she fell in love with when she was growing up, and she can't believe that she'll stand on the same stage as so many of her musical idols. Her Opry debut is set for September 2nd, and now here she is, Boston, 17. On a

Need 15, Olivia Dean. Ryan Seacrest here, and if you see Benson Boone live, you'll realize that he's not just a pop star, he's basically a superhero. His stage show is full of pyrotechnics and complex choreography, but at a few shows lately, he's put on a Spider-Man mask and performed some of his signature backflips. Got a clip posted at AmericanTop40.com, and when you see how he flies through the air, you might think he's the real Peter Parker. Here he is, Benson, Time of My Life, 14.

0: Benson Boone at 14. It's AT40, the time of my life.
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6: Well, we're moving through your top 20, and Gracie Abrams says her new album, Daughter from Hell, kind of caught her by surprise because she didn't expect to make another album for at least another year or two. After nearly nonstop touring, she took a break from the road and tried to train her nervous system into a schedule that didn't involve being on stage every night. And the downtime helped her reflect on her life. She tried to figure out what she wanted to say through new music. But the ideas started flowing faster than she could keep up. Here's one of the tracks, Hit the Wall, 13.

Hit the Wall 13, Gracie Abrams. So Sienna Spiro is known for her signature breathy, raspy voice, which is the result of vocal nodules, something she considers both a blessing and a curse. She loves the texture they gave her voice, but they can also affect how she uses her vocal cords. And at one point, she didn't speak for nearly a year. So as long as she does the correct warm-up routines and takes plenty of breaks, she can continue singing songs like this one, Die on This Hill 12.

Sienna Spyro, Die on This Hill, number 12. All right, 25 years ago, Michelle Branch released her debut album, The Spirit Room, and to celebrate the anniversary, she remade a song she originally performed with Santana called The Game of Love. It was written by Greg Alexander of New Radicals, so this time around, she brought them on as collaborators, and it could land on the countdown soon. Michelle Branch and New Radicals, 1840 on the Verge track.

0: Jenny Swims, Mr. Know-It-All, that is number 11.
1: Coming up next,
0: we'll check in with the Jonas Brothers and hear about their brand new single in a second. And congratulations to Ariana Grande for scoring her 7th number one album with Petal. And the first single rises a notch. It's this coming up.
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4: We've made it to the top 10. And a song by Steve Lacy is the end credits music for Spider-Man Brand New Day. But during an interview before the film released, he said something that made him a supervillain to fans all over the world. I'll tell you what happened after 10. Ordinary Alex Warren.
5: They say the holy water's watered down, and this town's lost its faith.

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0: Week Ordinary, Alex Warren, number 10. So back to Steve Lacy. His new album is called Oh Yeah, and if you saw Spider-Man Brand New Day, you heard the title track as the song behind the stylized end credits. But during a red carpet interview at the movie's premiere, Steve was asked what character in the film he was most excited about, and he accidentally revealed the name of the secret villain, spoiling the surprise. He's attempting to outrun the angry fans by hitting the road on tour starting next month. Dates are up at AmericanTop40.com.
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0: Ariana Grande, Hate That I Made You Love Me.
1: Coming up next,
0: Ella Langley has a song that topped the country chart coming up in a few. Plus, Olivia Rodrigo holds steady with her latest next.
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5: We're real close to number one. The Jonas Brothers made their fans very happy when they announced a big North American tour for this fall, but they have even more to be excited about with a brand new single. We'll hear from Nick, Kevin, and Joe after 7. Olivia Rodrigo, Drop Dead. I know.

0: Over Again tour. And on top of all that, they also found time to get into the studio to make new music with their latest single called Listen When Sad, just released this weekend. Caught up with them the other day, and they told me about the specific memories they wanted to capture through the music. Here's Joe Jonas.
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1: 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Things that I feel like we grew up with our audience listening to a lot of emo, punk, pop, rock stuff. So a lot of nods musically. We went back and worked with some of our OG songwriters and also the guy who produced our first three albums, John Field. So I hope you guys love it as much as we do.
0: 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Dude.

Number 7, Drop Dead, Olivia Rodrigo. It's been a busy year for the Jonas Brothers. They launched their iHeartRadio podcast, Hey Jonas. They produced and appeared in the movie Camp Rock 3. They were inducted as Disney Legends, and they just announced their Burning Up Tour.

0: in Texas. 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
0: Olivia Dean holds on to her spot with a song that topped our chart for 9 weeks. Hang on for it. Plus Bruno Mars with a pair of top 5 hits starting next.
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Bruno Mars falling 3 to number 5. I just might. All right. About to play an Olivia Dean track. When she was recording her album, The Art of Loving, she didn't think Man I Need would be the right choice as a single. She admitted that, of course, she liked the song, but she didn't think it represented the album and story as a whole that she was trying to tell. It almost became one of the many tracks left on the shelf from those sessions. But she's glad she kept it around because it became her first number one, and it's still on the chart. And now here's another chart-topping song from her at 4, So Easy.

0: Risk It All, number 3 on AT40. So for the past month, Tame Impala has had a hold on the number one spot, but Taylor is looking to score her monumental 18th chart topper. We'll find out if she has the garlic to stop Dracula when we reveal the top two in North America coming up.
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2: 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First, I gotta play this for Tiffany, who requested it out of Des Moines, Iowa. She wants to hear some Lady Gaga. Done, Tiffany. AT40 by request. 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
1: 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Lady Gaga, Bad Romance for Tiffany listening in Iowa. 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
3: Nothing left but the top two. And this next artist began as a small musical project in a bedroom with one man experimenting with sounds on a four-track recorder, and he didn't expect his latest album to become a global success. He was coming off a lot of producing for other artists and admitted he forgot what it felt like to make music for himself. But he had all these ideas that kept coming to the surface, so he put everything onto the track, and this is one of the songs from those sessions. Dracula, Tame Impala, number two.

Dracula, Tame Impala, down to number 2 after spending 4 weeks on top. So that leaves us with the number 1 song. And when this next artist made it to the top earlier this year, we told you she passed up Madonna as the woman with the most number 1 hits, 17. But with her latest single, she's now tied with Elvis Presley for second place on the all-time list because she just scored her 18th number 1. It's Taylor Swift. I knew it, I knew you. The new number 1 song, Taylor Swift, I knew it, I knew you.

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1: There it is, the new number one song on AT40, Taylor Swift, I Knew It, I Knew You. So there they are, the 40 biggest songs from Seattle to D.C. to Singapore to Berlin, wherever you are. Thanks for hanging out with us. We'll do it again next weekend. And until then, stay in touch. 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

0: and Crew with Kyle and Tiffany. We're here until noon today, and you got to come and check out these townhomes that are out here, these apartments, these retail spaces. Fantastic stuff. Not only that, a lot of great stuff happening. There's food trucks down here. There's also a chance to win Titans tickets, Meta glasses, all sorts of great prizes being given away every 15 minutes. But you got to get down here. You got to get registered. And while you're here, go ahead, take a look around. They've got agents on site who are ready to give you tours so you can find your brand new space you're living in. Come grab a lemonade. Come get some free swag from the Q table. I even see, oh, is that a Yeti cooler? I believe it is a great cooler. As you know, football season is here. How great is that going to be at your tailgate? Get on down here. We're here until noon today over at the Walker Town Center.
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2: Look at that. 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That's all that's ever on the news. It's bad news.
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1: 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I don't need the pollen count or the darn tootin' moon phase.
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5: Find your next place to live right now here at the Walker Town Center. It's Kyle King from the Q Morning Crew with Kyle and Tiffany. We're here until noon right off of P Ridge Road, and you got to come check out these townhomes, these apartments, this office retail space over here. They are fantastic. Three levels for the townhomes. Just got done touring them myself, and I got to tell you, they're nice. Get on down here and check them out for yourself. 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There's free food. There's Titans tickets up for grabs. There's coolers up for grabs. Meta glasses up for grabs. All sorts of great things are here. So get on down here. We are here until noon, but this is going on pretty much all day long. So get down here right off of P Ridge Road, Singletary Constructions, Walker Town Center, and get some Q swag while you're here, a lemonade, and again, get your new home today. Get on down here. We'll see ya.
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2: 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You're going to want to come down and win those. 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So get down here, get registered. You got to be registered to win. 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You're going to absolutely love them. They're fantastic inside. There's retail space down here. You can also get a pre-approved on site. 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So come on down. 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
5: 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What's up? It's Kyle King from Clarksville's Morning Show, the Q Morning Crew with Kyle and Tiffany. And yeah, you heard me right. They're giving away Titans tickets. Titans seats in the premium suite at the game against the Texans October 11th. So come get registered for those. Come and take a look at these great townhouses and apartments. There's also retail space down here. There's food. There's drawings every 15 minutes. Again, we're going to give those premium suite tickets away for the Titans coming up at noon. You've got to be present to win, so get down here. Whatever you're doing, drop what you're doing and come register to win. Come get pre-approved for one of these spaces today. This is in a great, fantastic, busy area. You're not going to want to miss out. And come register to win. We're here until noon. We're doing the drawing at noon. We would love to see you. It's Kyle King from the Q Morning Crew.
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0: 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They're closer than you think.

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What's up? It's Kyle King from the Q Morning Crew with Kyle and Tiffany. Hope you're having a great weekend. If you want to continue having a great weekend, maybe just stay off of Wilma Rudolph Boulevard. No other reason than it's Wilma Rudolph.

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The Govs football team getting their first win of the year on their opening night. 1-0 on the season. Winning 35-17 on Thursday. Next Saturday, they're going to be at Vanderbilt. Yeah, taking on the Commodores. You can find all of the action all season long on the Governor Sports Network on ESPN Clarksville.

how would you like to stomp some grapes? You could do that over at Beach Haven Winery till 8 o'clock today. 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

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What's up? 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

clips that happened on Thursday? Or were you like everybody else and heard about it during the day and went, that would be cool to see, and then found out it was going to be at like 11 o'clock at night? You went, you know what? I'll just look at the pictures on Clarksville Chat.

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1: Your Austin Peay Governors starting the season off 1-0. Big win on Thursday. Congratulations to Coach Ferris and the team. 35-17. Next game is next Saturday down in Vanderbilt.

dare say that there's nothing to do in Clarksville? All right, tonight, great family night. Downtown Commons showing Wicked for Good. 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

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Hope you're having a great start to your weekend. If you have to work this weekend, hey, more power to you. Make that money. We appreciate you being out there. Hopefully, everybody's treating you nice.

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1: Whoever said there's nothing to do in Clarksville is wrong. 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
1: 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I don't need the pollen count or the darn tootin' moon phase.
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Q108, it's Kyle King from Clarksville's morning show, the Q Morning Crew with Kyle and Tiffany. That's going to do it for me. I'm out of here. Have a great rest of your day. Have an amazing weekend. In the meantime, take care of yourself. Take care of each other. We'll talk Monday morning. Bye.

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1: 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I don't need the pollen count or the darn tootin' moon phase.
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